0: 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Please just rewind and shake it to the max.
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That's when I knew that your heart was scarring. Friends to lovers need a part to star in. Like, wait, babe, let me ask.

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That's when I knew that your heart was scarring. Friends to lovers need a part to star in. Like, wait, babe, let me

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Please just rewind. Let me take it to the max. Zoo Radio. Throwback.

Hold on, hold on, fuck that. Fuck that shit. Hold on, I got to start this motherfucking record over again. Wait.

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We'll be back next week for a new episode of AsvegasPass.